0: Rádio Disney 91.3.
1: They say the holy water's watered down, and this town's lost its faith. Our colors will fade.

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2: 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That's when I knew that your heart was scarring. 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
1: 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Our colors will fade eventually, so if our time is running out, day after day, we'll make the mundane a masterpiece. 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